0: We're always playing the biggest hits from the biggest stars.
1: Oh, yeah. It's
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0: 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And now, your official 2 News weather forecast.
1: Hotter weather is building across eastern Oklahoma through tomorrow, with highs pushing into the upper 80s and lower 90s, and heat index values topping out around 100 degrees. Isolated storms are possible today, with a stronger round of thunderstorms arriving tomorrow night into Thursday. We're monitoring the potential for severe weather, heavy rain, and localized flooding before cooler temperatures return later this week. From the 2 News Weather Center, I'm meteorologist Annie Brown.
2: The hunt for the Kawasaki Brute Force 300 from Jimmy Houston Marine Kawasaki continues. Lakes Country 102.1 is headed back to Tin Killer on Saturday, June 20th, for live remote at Barnacle Bills. From 1 to 4 p.m., we're looking for the next round of qualifiers to build their ATV. 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

0: Every brush stroke tells a story. Every carving holds a memory. In the heart of Tahlequah, the voices of the past are finding a new way to speak to us today. Starting April 6th, the John Hare Cultural Center and Kitu'a Museum proudly presents its first ever visual art exhibit, Kitu'a Storytelling Through Art. We're honoring the legacy of two remarkable Kitu'a tribal members, the late Ed Ratcliffe and artist Roger Loftus. Experience Ratcliffe's evocative silver and bronze works and Loftus's vivid depictions of traditional life. From flint napping and basket weaving to the quiet moments of childhood near Jay, Oklahoma. These aren't just paintings, they're windows into our shared history. The exhibit runs through October 6th. Admission is just $5 per person, with special rates available for groups. It's a perfect afternoon for the family to connect with their heritage of the Kitu'a people. 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
1: Hotter weather is building across eastern Oklahoma through tomorrow, with highs pushing into the upper 80s and lower 90s, and heat index values topping out around 100 degrees. Isolated storms are possible today, with a stronger round of thunderstorms arriving tomorrow night into Thursday. We're monitoring the potential for severe weather, heavy rain, and localized flooding before cooler temperatures return later this week. From the 2 News Weather Center, I'm meteorologist Annie Brown.
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6: News, I'm Tom Graham. Iran's top diplomat says the tentative agreement to end the war with the U.S. would require Israel to withdraw from Lebanon, something Israel has rejected. President Trump says Israeli Prime Minister Benjamin Netanyahu needs to be more responsible in the conflict with Hezbollah militants.
7: Israel's fighting Hezbollah too long. Too many people are being killed.
6: The president speaking in France at the G7 summit. Trump administration has not said whether Lebanon was part of the final agreement with Iran. U.S. infant mortality rate hitting an all-time low.
8: Infant mortality is the rate of babies that die before their first birthday. There were 5.4 deaths per 1,000 live births last year, down from 5.5 in 2024 and 5.6 the 2 years before that, according to the Centers for Disease Control and Prevention. Mortality rate was twice as high 40 years ago.
6: Fox's Chris Foster. 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

0: 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And now, your official 2 News weather forecast.
1: Hotter weather is building across eastern Oklahoma through tomorrow, with highs pushing into the upper 80s and lower 90s, and heat index values topping out around 100 degrees. Isolated storms are possible today, with a stronger round of thunderstorms arriving tomorrow night into Thursday. We're monitoring the potential for severe weather, heavy rain, and localized flooding before cooler temperatures return later this week. From the 2 News Weather Center, I'm meteorologist Annie Brown.
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1: Hotter weather is building across eastern Oklahoma through tomorrow, with highs pushing into the upper 80s and lower 90s, and heat index values topping out around 100 degrees. Isolated storms are possible today, with a stronger round of thunderstorms arriving tomorrow night into Thursday. We're monitoring the potential for severe weather, heavy rain, and localized flooding before cooler temperatures return later this week. From the 2 News Weather Center, I'm meteorologist Annie Brown.
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0: 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And now, your official 2 News weather forecast.
1: Hotter weather is building across eastern Oklahoma through tomorrow, with highs pushing into the upper 80s and lower 90s, and heat index values topping out around 100 degrees. Isolated storms are possible today, with a stronger round of thunderstorms arriving tomorrow night into Thursday. We're monitoring the potential for severe weather, heavy rain, and localized flooding before cooler temperatures return later this week. From the 2 News Weather Center, I'm meteorologist Annie Brown.
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0: 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And now, your official 2 News weather forecast.
1: Hotter weather is building across eastern Oklahoma through tomorrow, with highs pushing into the upper 80s and lower 90s, and heat index values topping out around 100 degrees. Isolated storms are possible today, with a stronger round of thunderstorms arriving tomorrow night into Thursday. We're monitoring the potential for severe weather, heavy rain, and localized flooding before cooler temperatures return later this week. From the 2 News Weather Center, I'm meteorologist Annie Brown.
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2: News. I'm Ted Lindner. The U.S. and Iran reportedly set to sign a deal to end the war on Friday in Geneva, Switzerland. Not many details officially have been released. Vice President J.D. Vance speaking about the pending agreement on Fox's The Five Tuesday evening.
3: I see it as we're going to get very serious about these negotiations. And what I'm trying to do is send a signal that the entire American government is actually oriented towards getting a good outcome for the American people.
2: The president says the U.S. Navy's blockade along the Strait of Hormuz will fully reopen after he signs the deal as well. And a plot targeting President Trump's UFC event held at the White House this past weekend may have been stopped thanks to the parent of one of the suspects. Fox's David Spun explains.
4: Ohio investigators say 19-year-old Tyson Proper's mother called police after she was concerned about her son's recent conduct, including firearms purchases and communications with people online.
2: Five arrests have been made so far. 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

0: 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And now, your official 2 News weather forecast.
1: Hotter weather is building across eastern Oklahoma through tomorrow, with highs pushing into the upper 80s and lower 90s, and heat index values topping out around 100 degrees. Isolated storms are possible today, with a stronger round of thunderstorms arriving tomorrow night into Thursday. We're monitoring the potential for severe weather, heavy rain, and localized flooding before cooler temperatures return later this week. From the 2 News Weather Center, I'm meteorologist Annie Brown.
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0: 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And now, your official 2 News weather forecast.
1: Hotter weather is building across eastern Oklahoma through tomorrow, with highs pushing into the upper 80s and lower 90s, and heat index values topping out around 100 degrees. Isolated storms are possible today, with a stronger round of thunderstorms arriving tomorrow night into Thursday. We're monitoring the potential for severe weather, heavy rain, and localized flooding before cooler temperatures return later this week. From the 2 News Weather Center, I'm meteorologist Annie Brown.
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Still see her pink bow and her brown hair. She's in the big city now, but she still calls.

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0: 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And now, your official 2 News weather forecast.
1: Hotter weather is building across eastern Oklahoma through tomorrow, with highs pushing into the upper 80s and lower 90s, and heat index values topping out around 100 degrees. Isolated storms are possible today, with a stronger round of thunderstorms arriving tomorrow night into Thursday. We're monitoring the potential for severe weather, heavy rain, and localized flooding before cooler temperatures return later this week. From the 2 News Weather Center, I'm meteorologist Annie Brown.
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0: 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And now, your official 2 News weather forecast.
1: Hotter weather is building across eastern Oklahoma through tomorrow, with highs pushing into the upper 80s and lower 90s, and heat index values topping out around 100 degrees. Isolated storms are possible today, with a stronger round of thunderstorms arriving tomorrow night into Thursday. We're monitoring the potential for severe weather, heavy rain, and localized flooding before cooler temperatures return later this week. From the 2 News Weather Center, I'm meteorologist Annie Brown.
2: Ah, the sounds of summer. You expect to hear this, not this. At bath time, the giggles should echo, not alarms. But accidents happen fast. 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Keep kids safe around water with these simple steps. 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No phones,

0: 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Reaching out to every corner of Oklahoma, breaking language barriers, teaching your kids how to keep safe, and showing up after devastation is why we do it. It's our motivation. We are more than just Mets. We are a part of our community. Count on us to keep you and the ones you love safe. We are 2 News Oklahoma.
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0: 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And now, your official 2 News weather forecast.
1: Hotter weather is building across eastern Oklahoma through tomorrow, with highs pushing into the upper 80s and lower 90s, and heat index values topping out around 100 degrees. Isolated storms are possible today, with a stronger round of thunderstorms arriving tomorrow night into Thursday. We're monitoring the potential for severe weather, heavy rain, and localized flooding before cooler temperatures return later this week. From the 2 News Weather Center, I'm meteorologist Annie Brown.
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0: 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And now, your official 2 News weather forecast.
1: Hotter weather is building across eastern Oklahoma through tomorrow, with highs pushing into the upper 80s and lower 90s, and heat index values topping out around 100 degrees. Isolated storms are possible today, with a stronger round of thunderstorms arriving tomorrow night into Thursday. We're monitoring the potential for severe weather, heavy rain, and localized flooding before cooler temperatures return later this week. From the 2 News Weather Center, I'm meteorologist Annie Brown.
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8: 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For many years, Ralph Lynch and Baker's Furniture have invited you to join them for community chat. With Ralph's recent retirement, he has handed the reins to me. This week, I'll be meeting with my friend Katie Henley. Her and her husband, Zach, are both members of the class of 2006 and still call Tahlequah home. We're going to continue this conversation about how to plan a high school reunion and all the obstacles in front of it, and probably catch up on some old memories. 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

0: 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And now, your official 2 News weather forecast.
1: Hotter weather is building across eastern Oklahoma through tomorrow, with highs pushing into the upper 80s and lower 90s, and heat index values topping out around 100 degrees. Isolated storms are possible today, with a stronger round of thunderstorms arriving tomorrow night into Thursday. We're monitoring the potential for severe weather, heavy rain, and localized flooding before cooler temperatures return later this week. From the 2 News Weather Center, I'm meteorologist Annie Brown.
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0: 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And now, your official 2 News weather forecast.
1: Hotter weather is building across eastern Oklahoma through tomorrow, with highs pushing into the upper 80s and lower 90s, and heat index values topping out around 100 degrees. Isolated storms are possible today, with a stronger round of thunderstorms arriving tomorrow night into Thursday. We're monitoring the potential for severe weather, heavy rain, and localized flooding before cooler temperatures return later this week. From the 2 News Weather Center, I'm meteorologist Annie Brown.
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0: 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And now, your official 2 News weather forecast.
1: Hotter weather is building across eastern Oklahoma through tomorrow, with highs pushing into the upper 80s and lower 90s, and heat index values topping out around 100 degrees. Isolated storms are possible today, with a stronger round of thunderstorms arriving tomorrow night into Thursday. We're monitoring the potential for severe weather, heavy rain, and localized flooding before cooler temperatures return later this week. From the 2 News Weather Center, I'm meteorologist Annie Brown.
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0: 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And now, your official 2 News weather forecast.
1: Hotter weather is building across eastern Oklahoma through tomorrow, with highs pushing into the upper 80s and lower 90s, and heat index values topping out around 100 degrees. Isolated storms are possible today, with a stronger round of thunderstorms arriving tomorrow night into Thursday. We're monitoring the potential for severe weather, heavy rain, and localized flooding before cooler temperatures return later this week. From the 2 News Weather Center, I'm meteorologist Annie Brown.
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1: Hotter weather is building across eastern Oklahoma through tomorrow, with highs pushing into the upper 80s and lower 90s, and heat index values topping out around 100 degrees. Isolated storms are possible today, with a stronger round of thunderstorms arriving tomorrow night into Thursday. We're monitoring the potential for severe weather, heavy rain, and localized flooding before cooler temperatures return later this week. From the 2 News Weather Center, I'm meteorologist Annie Brown.
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0: 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And now, your official 2 News weather forecast.
1: Hotter weather is building across eastern Oklahoma through tomorrow, with highs pushing into the upper 80s and lower 90s, and heat index values topping out around 100 degrees. Isolated storms are possible today, with a stronger round of thunderstorms arriving tomorrow night into Thursday. We're monitoring the potential for severe weather, heavy rain, and localized flooding before cooler temperatures return later this week. From the 2 News Weather Center, I'm meteorologist Annie Brown.
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1: News. I'm Ted Lindner. The U.S. and Iran reportedly set to sign a deal to end the war on Friday in Geneva, Switzerland. Not many details have been officially released. Vice President J.D. Vance was on Fox's The Five on Tuesday night talking about it.
2: I see it as we're going to get very serious about these negotiations. And what I'm trying to do is send a signal that the entire American government is actually oriented towards getting a good outcome for the American people.
1: The president says the U.S. Navy's blockade along the Strait of Hormuz will fully reopen after he signs the deal. And a plot targeting President Trump's UFC event held at the White House this past weekend may have been stopped thanks to the parent of one of the suspects. Fox's David Spunt.
3: Ohio investigators say 19-year-old Tyson Proper's mother called police after she was concerned about her son's recent conduct, including firearms purchases and communications with people online.
1: Five arrests have been made so far. 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

0: 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And now, your official 2 News weather forecast.
1: The hottest day of the week arrives today with highs in the low to mid-90s and heat index values topping 100 degrees. A few strong to severe thunderstorms are possible later this evening. Then a cold front brings cooler temperatures, more widespread rain, and a chance for heavy downpours Thursday into Friday. From the 2 News Weather Center, I'm meteorologist Annie Brown.
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0: 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And now, your official 2 News weather forecast.
1: The hottest day of the week arrives today with highs in the low to mid-90s and heat index values topping 100 degrees. A few strong to severe thunderstorms are possible later this evening. Then a cold front brings cooler temperatures, more widespread rain, and a chance for heavy downpours Thursday into Friday. From the 2 News Weather Center,

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0: 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And now, your official 2 News weather forecast.
1: The hottest day of the week arrives today with highs in the low to mid-90s and heat index values topping 100 degrees. A few strong to severe thunderstorms are possible later this evening. Then a cold front brings cooler temperatures, more widespread rain, and a chance for heavy downpours Thursday into Friday. From the 2 News Weather Center, I'm meteorologist Annie Brown.
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1: The hottest day of the week arrives today with highs in the low to mid-90s and heat index values topping 100 degrees. A few strong to severe thunderstorms are possible later this evening. Then a cold front brings cooler temperatures, more widespread rain, and a chance for heavy downpours Thursday into Friday. From the 2 News Weather Center, I'm meteorologist Annie Brown.
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3: News. I'm CJ. Papa Switzerland is the setting Friday for the U.S. to sign that peace deal to end the war with Iran.
4: Axios reports that within the agreement, there is an agreed upon ceasefire across all fronts, including Lebanon. This also would include Iran reaffirming it will never have a nuclear weapon, and nuclear activities would be frozen during the talks.
3: As Fox's Trey Inks in Tel Aviv, President Trump spending his final few hours at the G7 summit in the French Alps in Georgia.
5: The state Senate primary, the president's 11th hour pick, Republican Congressman Mike Collins. He defeats former college football coach Derek Dooley. Collins will go on to battle incumbent Democratic Senator John Ossoff.
3: Fox's Alexandra Hoff in Washington. Billionaire Rick Jackson defeats Lieutenant Governor Burt Jones. He'll run for Georgia governor on the Republican ticket. He will face Democrat Keisha Lance Bottoms. 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
6: News on the Radio Oklahoma News Network, I'm Trey Davis. In the Republican race for Lieutenant Governor, late entrant David Ostro received $1.2 million in contributions, trumping the president's pick, Tidebia Shannon, who reported raising half that amount. Ostro also spent more, reporting just over $1 million in expenditures, while Shannon almost drained his war chest, spending $500,000. Oklahoma is sending two Type 3 swift water rescue teams to Texas to assist with ongoing flood response. The Oklahoma Office of Emergency Management is deploying the team in response to a request from its Texas counterpart. The teams will be staged in Bryan, Texas, and expect to be on site for 9 days, depending on the duration and severity of the flood conditions. Meanwhile, State Emergency Management and the Highway Patrol continue to coordinate in 6 northeast Oklahoma counties under a state of emergency declaration. For more news, visit RadioOklahomaNews.com. I'm Trey Davis on the Radio Oklahoma News Network.
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16: At 2 News Oklahoma, your stories are what matter most. Even though we're one green country, our stories are very different. We come from different neighborhoods, different backgrounds. We have different experiences. That's why we're listening to you, digging deeper, getting answers, celebrating, giving back, and sharing your stories. Everyone deserves to be heard. That's 2 News Oklahoma.
17: 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My name's Michi.
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0: That's Down by the River by Seth Kandin. This is Rise and Shine, live from NSU Studios. My name's Brendan.
1: And I am Michi, the musical Keep Rolling with Gage Fontenot and Know Somebody. This is Lakes Country 102.1.

0: That's On Again Tonight by Case Hardin. This is Rise and Shine live from NSU Studios. My name's Brendan.
1: And I am Michi. It is officially June 17th, meaning it's the 168th day of the year.
0: That means there's only 197 days left.
1: Mm-hmm. And the sun already did rise about 15 minutes ago at 6:02.
0: Yep, and sunset's still coming for us a little bit around 8:38.
1: Yes, yes. And if you are in the know and you know that the Ryder's Farmer's Market is on Tuesday evenings, I hope you had a great time getting whatever you needed, your fruits, your veggies, your teas, tinctures, or maybe they have some honey over there as well.
0: That's right. If you're not in the know, though, that Ryder's, that's Holbert. They do a weekday night Farmer's Market. Sorry, I can't talk. I get paid to do so.
1: But there's also the Tahlequah Farmers Market that's on Saturdays underneath the pavilion right off of Morgan Street. And it's going to be there from 8 o'clock until noon on Saturdays. Get there early because they do the breads, they do the eggs, and usually those are the first ones to sell out fastest.
0: That's right. And side note, me and Meech have been out at the lake the past 2 weekends. If you can't make it out to the farmer's market, make it out to the lake. It is a beautiful time to be out there. Caney Ridge, it was actually kind of a little bit of a rainy day, but really enjoyable.
1: Yes, it was a very beautiful location as well, along with Burnt Cabin Marina. They had a phenomenal place as well with their inflatables. What did you call it?
0: Oh, the Thriller at 10 Killer.
1: Yes.
0: But also, one of the folks from the Caney Ridge one, I talked to him yesterday. They came to keep getting stamps for the four-wheeler or for the ATV.
1: Mm-hmm.
0: And they said that they didn't even go out on the water at Caney Ridge. They were like, we just hung out in our boat and had a good time.
1: Oh,
0: and I was
1: really?
0: Like, how about that? Save some gas, have a good time.
1: Yes, all about it. Okay, well, coming up next is the 2 News weather forecast and Easton Corbin with Lovin' You Is Fun after the break.
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5: The hottest day of the week arrives today with highs in the low to mid-90s and heat index values topping 100 degrees. A few strong to severe thunderstorms are possible later this evening. Then a cold front brings cooler temperatures, more widespread rain, and a chance for heavy downpours Thursday into Friday. From the 2 News Weather Center, I'm meteorologist Annie Brown.
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0: That's Morgan Wallen with Don't We. This is Rise and Shine as we are live from the NSU studios.
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2: Time for the latest agricultural news. I'm Casey Shepherd, back in just a moment. Every growing season brings a completely new set of challenges to the plains, from erratic weather to unexpected disease pressure. 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
2: 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Well, the Oklahoma wheat harvest is rapidly approaching the finish line, with the Wheat Commission reporting the statewide harvest is about 90% complete. While combining is wrapping up around most areas, operations have shifted focus to the northern tier of the state, where frequent rain events are creating a delicate balancing act between high yield potential and declining grain quality. A significant disparity exists between recent federal data and state-level observations regarding the pace of this year's harvest. USDA NAS Crop Progress says the wheat harvest is about 73%. By comparison, last year, around this time, we were about 26% complete. When we're looking at the latest crop progress in the excellent category, we're at about 1%. Good is 8%. Fair, 30%, poor at 33%, and then very poor, looking at about 28%. As the harvest moves through north central and northeastern Oklahoma, producers are seeing extreme variability in performance. Dr. Amanda Silva from OSU noted that yield levels in the north central range are about 1 to 70 bushels per acre. This extreme variation is appearing not just across the regional lines, but even between different fields within the exact same county. In northeastern Oklahoma, combines are rolling despite wet weather. In Ottawa County, producer Brent Rendell reported that fields received about 8 to 10 inches of rain, split across 5 or 6 separate weather events over the past month. In the Oklahoma Panhandle, irrigated wheat is about 35% complete. Yields on the irrigated acres are mostly running between 40 to 60 bushels per acre, though some fields are trending a little bit lower. Test weights on the irrigated grain are averaging a solid 60 pounds per bushel, with some fields testing a little bit higher, while protein content is holding steady at 12.5 to 13%. Despite these stable irrigated numbers, Oklahoma Wheat Commission expects the Panhandle region to bring in roughly half of its normal total crop. The deficit is driven by the widespread abandonment of dryland wheat fields across the Panhandle, a factor that will significantly impact the final statewide yields total. That's our latest farm and ranch news. I'm Casey Shepherd on the Radio Oklahoma Ag Network.
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0: That's Rain by Wade Bowen. This is Rise and Shine as we are live from the NSU studios. I'm Michi.
1: And I'm Brendan. Speaking of rain, let's hope some of that stays away this weekend. What do you think?
0: I am hoping so, but Brendan has the extended weather forecast so we can get a little bit of a preview of what's to come.
1: Yeah, and if you don't like it, just hope for better. Thursday, we've got a chance of showers and thunderstorms, then showers likely and possibly a thunderstorm after 1 p.m. Mostly cloudy with a high near 84 degrees, but the chance of precipitation is 60%. Thursday night, we've got showers likely and possibly a thunderstorm before 1 a.m., then a chance of showers and thunderstorms after 1 a.m. Mostly cloudy with a low around 66 degrees and a 60% chance of precipitation. On Juneteenth, that's the 19th, we've got mostly sunny with a high near 84 degrees. Friday night, a 20% chance of showers after 1 a.m., partly cloudy with a low around 67, so it does look like that rain goes away. Saturday, a chance of showers with thunderstorms also possible after 1 p.m., mostly sunny with a high near 86, but your chance of precipitation drops significantly to 30%. Saturday night, we've got a 30% chance of showers after 1 a.m., partly cloudy with a low around 74. And Sunday, a 40% chance of showers and thunderstorms, partly sunny, with a high near 88 degrees and gusts as high as 25 miles per hour. Looks like Sunday night, showers and thunderstorms likely, partly cloudy, with a low around 75 degrees and gusts as high as 20 miles per hour, and the precipitation chance goes up to about 60% again.
0: 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Well, we'll get more of a preview on today's weather with the 2 News weather forecast that provides it, along with the Obits, and after the break, it's Tucker Wetmore and Brunette.
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1: 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And now, your official 2 News weather forecast.
2: The hottest day of the week arrives today with highs in the low to mid-90s and heat index values topping 100 degrees. A few strong to severe thunderstorms are possible later this evening. Then a cold front brings cooler temperatures, more widespread rain, and a chance for heavy downpours Thursday into Friday. From the 2 News Weather Center, I'm meteorologist Annie Brown.
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6: 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From Green Country Funeral Home, 918-458-5055. Steve Odell, age 78, of Tahlequah, passed away on June 12th. A memorial service will be held in his honor this Friday, June 19th, at 2 p.m. at the Green Country Funeral Home Chapel. Helen Heidegger, age 81, of Pegs, passed away on June 14th. A visitation in her honor will be held this Saturday, June 20th, from 9 a.m. to 5 p.m. at the Green Country Funeral Home. From Kester Family Funeral Service, 918-410-0081. Ralph Dawson III, age 74, passed away on June 12th. Memorial service will be 2 p.m. on Saturday, June 20th, at Stillwell Church of Christ. From Reed Culver Funeral Home, 918-456-2551. Nancy Swimmer, age 68, of Tahlequah, passed away Wednesday, June 10th, in Tulsa. Services will be Wednesday, June 17th, at 10 a.m. at Cedar Tree Tabernacle. Interment will follow at Barnowski Cemetery in Black Gum. Mary Mead, age 86, of Tahlequah, passed away Thursday, June 11th, in Tahlequah. Mass of Christian burial will be Wednesday, June 17th, at 11 a.m. at St. Bridget Catholic Church. Wake to follow beginning at 6 p.m. at Loyal Shawnee Community Center in Veneta. Interment will be Thursday, June 18th, at 10 a.m. at Lewis Shawnee Cemetery in Veneta. Ravina Teague, age 70, of Tahlequah, passed away Monday, June 8th, in Eufaula. Graveside service will be Thursday, June 18th, at 1 p.m. at the Rest Haven Memorial Park in Shawnee. Visitation will be Wednesday, June 17th, from 2 to 6 p.m. at the Reed Culver Funeral Home. Sandra Richmond, age 72, of Tahlequah, passed away Wednesday, June 10th, in Tahlequah. Services will be Monday, June 22nd, and 1 p.m. at Reed Culver Chapel. Interment will follow at Pettit Cemetery. Visitation will be Sunday, June 21st, from 2 to 4 p.m. at the Reed Culver Funeral Home. Cordell Rose, age 78, of Tahlequah, passed away Sunday, June 14th, in Tahlequah. Services will be Tuesday, June 23rd, at 2 p.m. at First Baptist Church in Hobart. Interment will follow at Keener Cemetery. Visitation will be Monday, June 22nd, from 2 to 6 p.m. at the Reed Culver Funeral Home. Keontae Salas, age 32, of Muskogee, passed away Friday, June 12th, in Holdenville. Services will be Friday, June 26th at 12 p.m. at the 4 Mile Branch Church. Interment will follow at 4 Mile Branch Cemetery. Visitation will be Thursday, June 25th from 2 to 6 p.m. at the Reed Culver Funeral Home. I'm Ben Schaus, and those are your announcements for today.
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1: Fox News, I'm Gianna Gelosi. President Trump wraps up his G7 trip to France today, is expected to hold a press conference at 10:30 a.m. Eastern Time, where we could learn more about a deal with Iran. The president said this a few moments ago.
2: They will never have a nuclear weapon, and you can't give Iran a nuclear weapon. And they will never have a nuclear weapon, so that's very, very strong. It's a very strong deal. Nobody knows what it is, but it's very strong. And most people seem to be very happy.
1: Meantime, Trump-backed Congressman Mike Collins won a Republican runoff in Georgia, beating Derek Dooley, trying to unseat Democratic Senator John Ossoff in November.
3: I'm going to work hard. I'm going to get the job done. And you know what? I'm going to come home. We don't need more career politicians.
1: Kevin Hearn won in Oklahoma. Barry Moore won in Alabama. 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
4: News from the Radio Oklahoma News Network, I'm Ann Roberts. Only a handful of contested Republican races had a clear winner Tuesday. State Capitol correspondent Trey Davis has details.
5: In executive branch races, only four Republican candidates declared victory Tuesday, and three of those faced just one opponent. For the contested race for Attorney General, John Eccles defeated Jeff Starling with 55% of the vote. Current state auditor Cindy Byrd easily defeated incumbent state treasurer Todd Russ with almost 62% of the vote. And state representative Brad Bowles grabbed 55% of the vote in the race for corporation commissioner.
4: Oklahoma City firefighters and homicide detectives are investigating a deadly house fire. The house near Southwest 36th and South Portland had flames coming from the windows when firefighters arrived Tuesday night. Once the fire was out, an adult male was found dead. No names have been released. The medical examiner will determine cause of death. From the Radio Oklahoma News Network, I'm Ann Roberts.
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11: 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It's our motivation. We are more than just Mets. We are a part of our community. 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We are 2 News Oklahoma.
12: It is now 7 o'clock here on Rise and Shine. It is Wednesday morning, the middle of the work week.
13: Yes, it is. And it's time for more music, right?
12: Yeah, that's right. That's Brendan. I'm Michi. We call our show Rise and Shine, and we are live from the NSU studios. One thing I do want to mention or ask is, how did we enjoy the Carrie concert over the weekend?
13: I bet they had a good time, but I haven't heard back yet.
12: 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And, you know, I feel a little nostalgic because I didn't get to see Carrie in concert, so I figured we might just bring it to you right now with her song.
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0: that was Found by Cody Jinks. This is Rise and Shine live from NSU Studios. My name is Brendan.
1: And I am Michi. And just to let you know that you are going to have the best seat in the house when you show up to Croner and Barrett this Friday to see Casey Johns performing for Empowered Country.
0: That's right. And here's your preview on Lakes Country 102.1.

0: That is Ella Langley with her song, Be Her. This is Rise and Shine as we are live from the NSU studios. I'm Michi.
1: And I'm Brendan. I just love the outro to that song. It's so peaceful.
0: I know. So wistful at the very end.
1: Wistful? That's an even better word. One upper. All right. It's time for Get Outta Here.
0: Yes. That's Brendan. I'm Michi. Do you already say that? No? Okay, cool. Well, this is Rise and Shine, and here's his story.
1: Yeah, and we're live from the NSU studios. Here's your story, folks. There was an unexpected sight in northwest Louisiana last week. Not a deer, not a cow, but something massive. An African antelope wandering around the rural road.
0: Hmm.
1: Yep, a real estate agent just driving, minding their own business, driving through plain dealing on the way to a house she was getting ready to show, spotted the animal crossing the street near a herd of cattle. At first, she thought it might be a bull, but it turned out to be an eland, one of the largest antelope species in the world, weighing up to about 1,100 pounds. She says the animal didn't seem frightened, just calm and a little confused about its surroundings. Well, you're 1,100 pounds, you don't need to be scared of a car.
0: Mm-mm.
1: Where it came from is still unknown. Some locals believe it may have escaped from a nearby game park, but officials haven't confirmed that yet, and the animal is still reportedly on the loose. For now, it's a bit of an African mystery in the Louisiana woods.
0: That is very interesting, because like you were saying, it's an African animal, so that's where it originates from, I'm assuming, anyways.
1: Yeah, yeah. We'll
0: and
1: see.
0: So the fact that it's in a little small town of Louisiana is a little alarming out on the loose. So I do hope whoever, I'm assuming it belongs to somebody or some organization, I hope they find it soon so that way it can be in the proper area that it needs to be, unless the animal has shown them that it can survive on its own via the news article that we just read.
1: That's right, but I think I'm not as surprised by all this after watching Carol Baskins and the Tiger King.
0: The Tiger
1: stuff.
0: King? Oh my
1: yeah.
0: God.
1: Yeah, there's some weird wildlife stuff going on out there.
0: Yeah, for sure.
1: I had a friend in Kansas City who, when that came on, was actually like, oh my gosh, I met that guy at the mall in Nebraska. And we're like, what? It's real. People really did interact with that.
0: Yeah. And I some people like that are so, they stick in your brain. They make that long-lasting impact. So I definitely believe that.
1: All right, we got to get back to the music or I'm going to get in trouble with the FCC for doing an impression of the Tiger King.
0: All right. Yeah, like you said, upcoming is going to be the Sports Flash.
1: All right, on Lakes Country. 102.1.
0: No, I'm backwards. It's going to be the 2 News weather forecast and then Little Big Town with Day Drinking afterwards.
1: There you go.
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8: 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And now, your official 2 News weather forecast.
9: The hottest day of the week arrives today with highs in the low to mid-90s and heat index values topping 100 degrees. A few strong to severe thunderstorms are possible later this evening. Then a cold front brings cooler temperatures, more widespread rain, and a chance for heavy downpours Thursday into Friday. From the 2 News Weather Center, I'm meteorologist Annie Brown.
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0: That was Kin Fo with Hey Senorita. This is Rise and Shine live from NSU Studios. My name is Brendan.
1: And I am Michi. It is time for some local sports.
0: That's right. So we've got, first up, the Salina High Bank Speedway MLRA Freedom Classic. That's going to be on June 20th.
1: Mm-hmm. General admission for the adults is $20. Kiddos that are 6 through 12 is 10. And any child that's 5 and under is free.
0: That's right. No matter what, they're free. But if you want to upgrade those pit seats, it's $40 for the adults, and those kids 6 to 12, just $20.
1: Right. And you can join them in the pits after the races for, they're going to have live music as well, along with a cash bar. They're doing the B-Mods, Pier Stocks, the front-wheel drive tuners, and then late models MLRAs.
0: That's right. We've got the pits opening at 3 p.m., the gates open at 5 p.m., and the hot laps, that starts at 6:30 while the race starts at 7 o'clock.
1: Yes, sir. But if you're thinking about going inside on your weekend, well, you can also see the Tulsa Oilers for their arena football home game. That's at the BOK. It's going against the San Antonio Gunslingers for a 7:05 kickoff.
0: That's right. And if you have interest in seeing that live and in person with three of your friends, give us a call, 918-207-1021. We'd love to hook you up, get you set up with some arena football tickets.
1: Mm-hmm. All right. Coming up next is going to be the Sports Flash, then Matt Daniel with Long Way Home right after the break.
0: On Lakes Country, 102.1.
2: 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Oklahoma baseball, they are on a run right now at the College World Series. They are 2-0 after they knock off number 3 Georgia yesterday by a 4-3 score in the winner's bracket. So that sends Georgia onto the loser's side, and they are going to have an elimination game today, and that's going to be against Texas. Texas getting to that point after winning an elimination game yesterday against Alabama. The other elimination game going on today in Omaha has West Virginia matched up against Troy. Major League Baseball, the Rangers yesterday, they lose to the Twins by a 4-2 score, while the Cardinals get a 3-0 win against the Padres. Each of those series do continue tonight. 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I'm Matt Pauley with the Sports Flash on Lakes Country 102.1.
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6: 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For many years, Ralph Lynch and Baker's Furniture have invited you to join them for community chat. With Ralph's recent retirement, he has handed the reins to me. This week, I'll be meeting with my friend Katie Henley. Her and her husband, Zach, are both members of the class of 2006 and still call Tahlequah home. We're going to continue this conversation about how to plan a high school reunion and all the obstacles in front of it, and probably catch up on some old memories. 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

0: That's Follow You to Lubbock by Delaney Ann. This is Rise and Shine as we are live from the NSU studios. I'm Michi.
1: And I'm Brendan.
0: And it's time for holidays today.
1: Yep, it's Wednesday.
0: Yeah, hump day.
1: Happy hump day. Also, National Apple Strudel Day.
0: Yeah, so this was a popular treat throughout Germany, Austria, Hungary, Poland, and other Central European countries. It's actually made with layers of delicate dough that you can either fill with apples, cherries, or what other fruit you really think of.
1: Yeah, I'm kind of a sucker for any of those things that's got that croissant style bread where they're just pressing dough and butter together endlessly.
0: Mm-hmm.
1: So I'm a fan. Also, if you're just trying to get me a gift, Michi probably agrees, those little apple pie things from McDonald's are totally acceptable.
0: Oh, okay.
1: Global Garbage Man Day.
0: Yes, thank you to all the garbage men and women out there for doing their jobs every single day, helping keep the environment clean and healthy.
1: Yes, the sanitation workers are important. I love that. National Eat Your Vegetables Day.
0: So yesterday was National Fresh Veggie Day, and now that you have your fresh veggies, let's eat them.
1: That's a good point. If you ate them yesterday, that's okay, I guess.
0: Yeah.
1: We didn't warn you.
0: Yeah, I didn't say anything.
1: All right. What about National Mascot Day?
0: Mascots are really cool, but when I was a kid, I kind of used to be scared of them.
1: Mm.
0: So my sister Sarah was scared of Chuck E. Cheese whenever we were kids. She would hide under the table. She wouldn't come out. But listen, that's when he was a huge rat, like, at the time. Or mouse.
1: This is weird. So, like, in the 90s, for some reason at my school, they gave you your chance to get your pictures throughout the year
0: mm-hmm.
1: that they took of you just by, like, buying them for 50 cents at a table.
0: Oh.
1: And I knew there was a picture of me with the Royals mascot. There was, like, a big day where I got carried out by him and all kinds of weird stuff. Somebody else bought that picture.
0: That's crazy.
1: So I don't have any evidence of that.
0: Oh, well, somebody else does.
1: I know, and that's creepy. What about, also, I like the day of a World Day to Combat Desertification and Drought. So if the doom and gloom of global warming and, oh, no, I don't get to use my car and all that stuff ever gets to you, a lot of what's going on this planet has to do with what we're doing with our grasslands, has nothing to do with technology. We just need to be better stewards of the land. So look into it. Another not lie for
0: yeah.
1: the week.
0: And one thing I would like to say is that if we are trying to combat it, we need to be able to come at it with a understanding of impact, an impact of this, the culture, not the culture, but the agriculture, the environment, the animals that live in that area. Because if we try to change the environment too fast, those animals don't know how to acclimate accordingly. Because if they're in a desert for so many years and all of a sudden it's going to become a humid place within 5 years,
1: Yeah, that will definitely change some stuff. That's true.
0: Yep.
1: I'm still root for the green stuff, though, sadly.
0: Got to think of the animals, the life, the
1: evolution evolves.
0: I pray it does. All right. Well, coming up next will be the 2 News weather forecast providing today's weather on it. Kelsey Ballerini with Baggage after the break.
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2: The hottest day of the week arrives today with highs in the low to mid-90s and heat index values topping 100 degrees. A few strong to severe thunderstorms are possible later this evening. Then a cold front brings cooler temperatures, more widespread rain, and a chance for heavy downpours Thursday into Friday. From the 2 News Weather Center, I'm meteorologist Annie Brown.
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1: Fox News, I'm CJ Papa. President Trump will take questions at a news conference later this morning to discuss the peace deal with Iran. But during a sit-down with the president of Egypt, the president gave a preview.
2: They will never have a nuclear weapon, so that's very, very strong.
1: Fox's Peter Ducey at the summit.
3: In this meeting, he was talking about how if they didn't make a deal right now, there would be a global depression, which speaks to the economic pressure President Trump and his team have been feeling back home, especially with high gas prices.
1: Oil holding around $76 a barrel, the lowest in 3 months. Alabama Congressman Barry Moore, endorsed by President Trump, raced to victory in the Republican primary to fill the Senate seat of Tommy Tuberville, who is running for governor against former Democratic Senator Doug Jones. An interest rate decision, 2 p.m. today, Eastern Time, from the Federal Reserve. 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
5: Well, Northeast Oklahoma, we survived May. 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We've got plenty of room for the trailer, and the AC is cranking. We'll see you at the co-op.
6: News from the Radio Oklahoma News Network, I'm Ann Roberts. Oklahomans rejected gradually increasing the state's minimum wage to $15 per hour. Opponents argued the mandated increase didn't impact that many workers, would hurt small businesses, and push young people out of the job market. It's been an expensive campaign season in the highly contested Republican gubernatorial race. State Capitol correspondent Trey Davis has more.
7: The top four Republican gubernatorial candidates report receiving more than $30.56 million in contributions ahead of today's primary. A state ethics report shows Mike Macy, Gantner Drummond, Chip Keating, and Charles McCall also parted with $29.6 million, all in campaign expenditures to grab your attention and sway your decision.
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11: At 2 News Oklahoma, your stories are what matter most. Even though we're one green country, our stories are very different. We come from different neighborhoods, different backgrounds. We have different experiences. That's why we're listening to you, digging deeper, getting answers, celebrating, giving back, and sharing your stories. Everyone deserves to be heard. That's 2 News Oklahoma.
12: We have made it to the 8 o'clock hour on Rise and Shine. It is Wednesday, so we're in a loop-de-loop right now.
13: She's going to teach you what she means. It's a loop-de-loop, though.
12: So I consider the week a roller coaster, right? So on Monday, we're getting strapped in, ready to go, and then we take off. So on Wednesday, by this time, we've kind of hit the loop-de-loop, one or two of them. Because, you know, we've already went downhill once, come up, and now we got to go back down and in a loop-loop, and then the ride will be over soon.
13: All right, well, here's your loop-de-loop. Let's hit the play button. How about some more music?
12: Yeah, Old Alabama.
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0: Loving people and working hard. In 1982, that's what Ms. Culver believed as a secret to staying young. 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
1: 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Every item is clearly labeled with a description and a QR code so the shoppers can preview the show before they actually purchase. You can browse among the stunning chandeliers that they have while you're at the location, pose for some really cute photos, explore the dungeon that they have there at the castle, and let the Black Boar Pub keep your whole crew fueled with drinks and snacks along the way. 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Something that's new for 2026, though, is first responders, teachers, and healthcare professionals receive a 15% off on their entire purchase June 13th through the 21st. Exclusive Castle Fireworks t-shirts are also available in store, and free tickets to the Castle Halloween Festival with every $100 spent valid October 2nd and 3rd.
2: Alrighty. Hey, did you know that it's the semi-quincentennial of the United States of America?
1: I did, yeah.
2: Yeah, that means 250th birthday, and the American Legion Post 50 of Tahlequah invites you to come help them with the parade. Entry forms are due by 5 o'clock on June the 25th, and that's only $20. If you're after 5 o'clock, that's going to be $30. And if you really, really just forgot, and you shouldn't because you're listening right now, the late time is Tuesday, June 30th by noon. So go celebrate. It's going to start at 9 a.m. at Grand Avenue, starting at NSU, and it kicks off at 11 a.m., and the parade route goes from NSU to that American Legion Post 50. They'll have free hot dogs, fun games, great music, and family fun for all ages.
1: Awesome. There's also going to be a 2 News weather program happening at the Tahlequah Public Library Wednesday, July 1st from 1 to 2 p.m. So you can come and meet the 2 News weather crew at the library. Join them for fun and an informative program for all ages.
2: Maybe we should go check that out, Meech.
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2: And now the 2 News weather program. All right. So here's another cool thing. This is on July 1st. It's the first Wednesday's poetry series featuring Juan de la Cruz. Now, they do this on the first Wednesdays, but Juan de la Cruz will be featured this week. He's a published writer, essayist, spoken word artist, poet, and social justice activist. He's a native to Tulsa, Oklahoma. His writings speak to the depth of the human experience. His poem Thunder and Sea has been published in the July issue of 2025 of Emerge Magazine, and Loud World will be in the upcoming September 2026 issue of Emerge Magazine. So go check out Juan de la Cruz next Wednesday, July the 1st at 6:30 p.m., and that's all going down at the River and Words Art Collective, 219 North Muskogee Avenue in Tahlequah.
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1: All right. Well, that's all we have so far for Take Me Downtown. More to come up after the 2 News weather forecast break, like Jason Aldean and Miranda Lambert helping him out with Drown the Whiskey.
2: What would I do without you helping me out? 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
7: 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And now, your official 2 News weather forecast.
8: The hottest day of the week arrives today with highs in the low to mid-90s and heat index values topping 100 degrees. A few strong to severe thunderstorms are possible later this evening. Then a cold front brings cooler temperatures, more widespread rain, and a chance for heavy downpours Thursday into Friday. From the 2 News Weather Center, I'm meteorologist Annie Brown.
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1: Hey everybody, this is Matt Boggs from your favorite country soul band, Prophets and Outlaws, and you're listening to Rise and Shine with Michi and Brandon on Lakes Country 102.1.
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0: That was Jordan Davis with Turn This Truck Around. This is Rise and Shine as we are live from the NSU studios.
1: Home of the Riverhawks. I'm Brendan.
0: And I am Michi. It is time for my internet find of the day.
1: We need like a little theme. What'd you find on the internet? What did Michi find? We'll work on it.
0: I like that. All right. So government workers in Williamson County, Texas, just wrapped up their first ever spring food drive.
1: All right, guys. Let's go.
0: And it was a huge success. So the employees at the county commissioner's court successfully collected nearly 1,500 pounds of non-perishable goods for local families.
1: That's pretty good.
0: I know. The group launched the mission to tackle the challenge facing the community at this time of year, which is helping families bridge the gap during the summer months when the kiddos are out of school and lose access to those free school meals.
1: Oh, so important.
0: The operation was expertly organized with people dropping off essential items at 9 different locations, and the donations were quickly sent to 5 local nonprofits in the area as well. The impressive haul will go a long way towards keeping the community's pantries fully stocked when the neighborhood needs it most.
1: Alrighty, that's very cool. Yes. I like those little the boxes where you can give food. All the ways we can give folks food is important.
0: Yes, I do too. I really appreciate all those people that donate as well. So thank you for the efforts that you go through. And I know that some people, they like to use coupons in order to be able to get that stuff too, because, oh, who came in and talked to us about it? I think it might have been Laura Buchel.
1: Oh, yeah. Use the coupon to get somebody something to donate. You don't need 2-for-1, but maybe somebody else needs that 2-for.
0: Yes, exactly. Mm-hmm. All right. Well, that's my internet find of the day. Coming up next will be Country's Inside Track with Lon Helton. And then It's Hard to Write a Love Song with Mike Ryan after the break.
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3: Cody Johnson recently opened a show for George Strait in Clemson, South Carolina. The show took place just a few weeks after Cody broke George's attendance record at the Houston Livestock Show and Rodeo. And we wondered if Cody had a chance to chat with George about that.
2: I got to go sit on the bus with George and have a 30-minute conversation about nothing. And really, we talked about golf. We talked about cattle, you know, and being from Texas. And to hear George Strait say to me, like, "Son, you're doing it the right way. Like, don't change anything you're doing. You're doing it the right way. And man, I'm proud of you. And you're representing Texas. You're representing country music well. You're representing cowboys well." And it just meant the world to me. And so I mentioned to him that, "Well, you know, I broke your record at Houston." And he didn't know. He said, "Do what?" I said, "Yeah, I busted your record at Houston Rodeo at NRG Stadium." He said, "Well, I guess I'll have to come back eventually kick your ass." And I said, "I hope you do, because I want to watch, because that gives me a reason to come back."
3: Cody Johnson's on tour all summer. For the dates, go to CodyJohnsonMusic.com. I'm Lon Helton, and tomorrow, Jordan Davis plays some bucket list venues on Country's Inside Track.
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0: Starting with, immerse yourself in Indigenous and Kitu'a culture as the John Hare Cultural Center and Kitu'a Museum showcases two talented artists, Roger Loftus and Ed Ratcliffe. Both tell stories of their ancestors and the ones who came before them, stories of their customs and life ways, and show their challenges and triumphs. This is all happening at the John Hare Cultural Center and Kitu'a Museum at 18280 West Kitu'a Circle. 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
1: Hey, Billy Walker is inviting you to the Wild Onion Drum Circle. 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We drum for the common good. All we ask is that you bring a food item for the needy. 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
0: And thank you so much to Robin Pursley for coming in earlier this week from NSU talking about the River City Players. 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That is L-U-D-U-S. 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
1: Hey, they've been going on for 40 years strong for a reason.
0: Mm-hmm.
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0: All right. The last thing that you need to know today is that stop by the passport locations for the Jimmy Houston's passport giveaway. So this is all gearing up so that way you can hopefully win and somebody would drive off with a Brute Force 300 ATV from Kawasaki. And the locations that you can stop by are Harold's Burgers, Fajita Rita's, Ike's Takeout, United Kitu'a Museum, Fort Gibson Family Eye Care, Threads Consignment, The Deck at Cookson Village, Kathy's Jars, Dock and Dash Detailing, La Filthy Pooch, Lolly's House Antiques, and E's Old Town Bakery. So stop by any of those locations before you come and see us out on the water at Barnacle Bill's Marina as we broadcast live from 1 to 4 this Saturday.
1: That's right. So you and your friend, you could go get a hat or some sunglasses over at Threads and get your passport and then go over to La Filthy Pooch, get that dog cleaned up, and then hit the lake. Come join us.
0: That's right. Okay.
1: Yeah, we'll be at Barnacle Bill's 1 to 4 this weekend. Come check us out.
0: Mm-hmm. And those are things that you need to know today. Coming up next will be the 2 News weather forecasts and Making Good Time with Old Dominion after the break.
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4: The hottest day of the week arrives today with highs in the low to mid-90s and heat index values topping 100 degrees. A few strong to severe thunderstorms are possible later this evening. Then a cold front brings cooler temperatures, more widespread rain, and a chance for heavy downpours Thursday into Friday. From the 2 News Weather Center, I'm meteorologist Annie Brown.
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11: 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That doesn't mean my eyes will soon be turning red.
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14: News. I'm Therese Crowley. President Trump says it's a strong deal with Iran. More to be revealed at his news conference wrapping up the G7 summit in France.
15: But it's a story. We are not investing 10 cents.
14: And says 99% of it is no nuclear weapon for Iran.
15: And the strait is going to be opening. It's already partially opened. It's going to be opening up soon in full over the next day or two.
14: With gas prices dropping, the new Fed head, Kevin Warsh, chairing his first meeting on interest rates. The D.C. mayor primary count complicated by ranked choice voting, the Socialist Democrat candidate leading. Sentencing now for the Long Island architect convicted of the Gilgo Beach serial killings, with victim impact statements from families of the 8 women Rex Uhrman admitted to strangling and dumping their body parts along an ocean parkway. He's facing 3 life terms. 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
17: News from the Radio Oklahoma News Network, I'm Ann Roberts. Trump-backed Republican gubernatorial candidate Mike Mazie says he has the momentum despite finishing second in the primary to Gettner Drummond. He says it's time to make Oklahoma more conservative.
18: Together, when we choose faith and freedom, we can launch a wave of growth and opportunity for the next generation.
17: Mazie says his opponent wants a state that doesn't stand for Christians or freedom. The runoff election is August 25th. T.W. Shannon easily claimed victory against five Republican opponents in the lieutenant governor primary. The Trump-backed candidate claimed almost 54% of the vote to advance to November's general election, where he will face Democrat Kelly Forbes. 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From the Radio Oklahoma News Network, I'm Ann Roberts.
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21: 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With Ralph's recent retirement, he has handed the reins to me. This week, I'll be meeting with my friend Katie Henley. Her and her husband, Zach, are both members of the class of 2006 and still call Tahlequah home. 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

0: That was Chuck Weimer and Brandy Baylin singing You and the Whiskey and scaring me to death with that You Know You Love It stuff. I'm Brendan.
1: I'm Michi. We are live from the NSU studios and call our show Rise and Shine. And I hope you're listening at work.
0: Yeah, if you're not listening at work, then you can't win. But if you're listening at work, you should let us know.
1: Yes, because like Brendan was saying, we're trying to give something away for you.
0: Yeah, and we've got to come some some gift certificates from the Whirling Dervish. That's that food truck on the east side of town over by Riverside Liquors. And the feature truck of the day right now is Meal Appeal on Wheels.
1: Nice.
0: Right, but also you can expect sometimes freaking chicken. You got the food.
1: Fry Bread Factory.
0: Oh, the alliteration's killing me today. I can't say FF or da-da-da-da-da or anything. Anyway,
1: if you're
0: listening at work, let us know. We're going to come out and find you and give you something like $25 towards one of these food trucks so you can feed yourself and maybe some of your coworkers.
1: Yes. All right. So we're going to be watching out. So hopefully you'll be tuning in to 102.1 and we'll get you some prizes. But like he was saying, you can also go to the website. There is a Listen at Work submission tab over there as well. So if you want to nominate a friend that's listening or yourself, you're more than welcome.
0: That's right. And you can also add your voice to the radio. There's a link for that. So go check out lakescountry1021.com.
1: Mm-hmm. All right. Coming up next is going to be the 2 News weather forecast. And then Sent Me You is Josh Ward after the break.
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3: 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And now, your official 2 News weather forecast.
4: The hottest day of the week arrives today with highs in the low to mid-90s and heat index values topping 100 degrees. A few strong to severe thunderstorms are possible later this evening. Then a cold front brings cooler temperatures, more widespread rain, and a chance for heavy downpours Thursday into Friday. From the 2 News Weather Center, I'm meteorologist Annie Brown.
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0: That was Wrong Hearts by Low Cash. This is Rise and Shine live from NSU Studios. My name's Brendan.
1: And I am Michi. It is time for the concert calendar.
0: That's right. And it's brought to you by Corona and Bear. They're at 200 North Muskogee Avenue. They've got the food, live music, and outdoor patios and fire pits you've been looking for. Tomorrow, Thursday night, you've got DJ Sean Solo doing music, bingo, or trivia. And every Tuesday, you've got open mic night with Scary Larry Hewitt at 7 p.m.
1: That's right. And also on Juneteenth, which is this Friday, it's an Empowered Country concert featuring Addison Malik, Casey Johns, Tequila Kim, Nikki Griffin, and JD and Luke Johnson will be opening up the show for them. Starts at 6 o'clock.
0: That's right. It's going to be a highlighting women kind of night, but we're going to open that show up with a couple fellas.
1: Mm-hmm.
0: The Squeeze In is down the street at 109 Spring Street, right behind Sam and Ella's. They do karaoke night on Tuesday nights. Starts at 10 o'clock. You just got to sign up at 9:30. And the Ed Linehart Trio, they play the first Wednesday of every month, no cover, 6 p.m. to 10 p.m.
1: So that's two Wednesdays from now. And don't forget, on July 23rd, you can see the Ed Linehart Trio once again, but this time it'll be Summer Night in Norris Park, which is a concert series. It's going to be from 6 to 8 o'clock. They recommend that you bring your own lawn chair or pack a blanket, but join them for an evening filled with live music, snack vendors, kid-friendly family fun, and downtown vibes in Norris Park.
0: Sounds like a good time. For some fun outside of town a little bit later down the road, we've got August 15th, Megan Maroney's playing at the BOK Center. Starts at 7 p.m. And then you've got August 20th, Vince Gill's going to be at the Cove at River Spirit Casino Resort. That starts at 8 p.m.
1: Mm-hmm. And same day and continues for a few days is Diamond Stone Music Festival. This is August 20th through the 22nd at the Diamond Head Resort. Jason Bolin and the Stragglers will be there, Silverada, the Dam Quails, Blaine Bailey, Red Dirt Rangers, Casey West, and more.
0: Yeah, you've got Emily Hollingshead. If you haven't heard that song, Blame It On Me, that one has got my attention right now.
1: I think that's all we had, right?
0: That's all we got for the concert calendar. Let's go on to some new stuff and music.
1: All right. Like you said, more music is going to be Prophets and Outlaws with Beautiful You right outside the break.
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1: Size matters. Hey friends, I'm Joe Nicholson. When you're in the mood for some good old country music, do what I do. Leave it right here
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0: We were just talking about her. Casey Johns with Bad Perfume. This is Rise and Shine, live from the NSU studios.
1: And that's Michi, and I'm Brendan. We call the show Rise and Shine, and we're so happy you've been here with us.
0: Double duty over here.
1: Well, I just, you know, I like speaking for you. It seems proper.
0: Oh, yeah. Thanks.
1: You know how you love it when men speak for women.
0: Oh, yeah, just totally.
1: It's our favorite.
0: You know what? Matter of fact, order my meal for me. Cut my steak for me and then pay for it.
1: Hey, you know what? When you got little sisters, sometimes there's a part of you that thinks it's really nice to cut somebody's steak up for them on their plate because you've been doing it since they were like three.
0: Okay. No, seriously, I do appreciate when people cut my steaks.
1: See, this world's full of contradictions.
0: But listen, I'll ask my mom to cut my steak. I ask Lou to cut my steak. Like, it's, aww. Yeah. Mm. I really do.
1: Yeah, do you eat English? So you don't eat English or American. You just have somebody else cut it.
0: There are times when I'm by myself and I do cut my steak. I like to cut my steak with my right hand because I have a really bad left hand.
1: Oh,
0: there's
1: I've been
0: not
1: practicing
0: enough coordination
1: using my left,
0: for this guy.
1: I try to use my left. I can eat cereal with my left hand. That's pretty hard.
0: You know, I actually tried to brush my teeth for like a week straight with my left hand, and it's the most awkwardest transaction that I've ever done.
1: Yeah, it probably not great for your teeth.
0: Definitely didn't make myself bleed because I know what that means whenever you make yourself
1: ironically, bleed, your teeth are like, who are these scrubs coming in here? Don't even know what they're doing. But they are scrubbing.
0: So yeah, no, really.
1: I like that. But also, we've got to get out of here. And, you know, when we're talking about nothing, it probably means it's time to go, and I'm probably just being weird and hungry.
0: Yeah, so what are you thinking for lunch?
1: Hair Rolls Burgers, 200 Downing every time.
0: Yes, they do have lots of different options for you. So if you're thinking for something bunless or a salad or something for the kiddo or, you know, you need to get your husband the smash patty burger.
1: You could go single, you could go double, you could go triple. You can add bacon to that thing.
0: Yes, you can. Chili or cheese onto your sides as well.
1: Go for it. Make the most incredible, crazy burger ever. Send us a picture. I want to know.
0: Ooh, that'd be cool.
1: Mm-hmm.
0: All right, and don't forget about their location on Eagle Bluff as well. So if you're thinking about hitting the water for your weekend fun, stop by and get yourself some good food before or after you go and hit the water.
1: That's right. It's just on Highway 10. Go check it out.
0: All right, well, that's all we got. So hope you hang out with Christian for the midday and TJ for the overdrive.
1: That's right. Hang out with them, and we'll be back for Blursday tomorrow.
0: Mm-hmm.
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4: The hottest day of the week arrives today with highs in the low to mid-90s and heat index values topping 100 degrees. A few strong to severe thunderstorms are possible later this evening. Then a cold front brings cooler temperatures, more widespread rain, and a chance for heavy downpours Thursday into Friday. From the 2 News Weather Center, I'm meteorologist Annie Brown.
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1: J-pop. President Trump at the G7 summit discussing the peace deal with Iran.
2: It's not final. It's a memorandum of understanding. And if I don't like it, we'll go back to shooting at them, dropping bombs on their head.
1: But what about money for the Islamic Republic? Bloomberg reports there's a $300 billion development fund for Iran.
2: We are not investing in it, and we do not have a fund.
1: What about Gulf states?
2: If they do it, fine, but I would say they won't be doing it for a while until they find out the behavior. It's a behavior thing.
1: Vice President J.D. Vance stops on New York's Long Island today, delivering remarks on the administration's crackdown on crime and fraud and a huge storm threat. Northern Illinois, northwestern Indiana from intense tornadoes and damaging winds, that from the Fox Forecast Center. 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
4: News from the Radio Oklahoma News Network. I'm Ann Roberts. Grabbing 55% of the vote, John Echols defeated Republican challenger Jeff Starling in the bitter Republican primary for Attorney General.
5: We took a vision and we sold that vision to the citizens of the state of Oklahoma. And all of you in this room helped us get there.
4: Echols will face Democrat Nick Coffey in the November general election. In the Republican primary for state superintendent of public instruction, Robert Franklin and James Taylor will advance to the August 25th runoff election. For John Cox, this was his fourth unsuccessful try for the top education spot. On the Democrat side, Jeanette Marshall took almost 58% of the vote to claim victory and advance to the November general election. More on these stories at RadioOklahomaNews.com. From the Radio Oklahoma News Network, I'm Ann Roberts.
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8: Well, hello. Welcome back to KEOK Middays. My name is Christian, and I'm your host, as always, from 10 to 2 p.m. It's time to start the show on this Wednesday, June 17th, which makes us about halfway through the week. So keep listening to Lakes Country 102.1 to continue the soundtrack that gets us through every day. Speaking of which, it's time for 5 songs in a row. So get excited, because the next 20 to 30 minutes is nothing but country and red dirt. Included in my list is Addison Malik, Haley Withers, Luke Combs, and Timothy Howes. So if you love country music, you're in the right station, because starting up right now is George Strait, here for a good time.

0: That was Timothy Howells with I Don't Drink Anymore. And you're listening to KEOK Middays. That wrapped up our first song block, so get ready for our sponsored ad break. But don't go anywhere, because if you support these guys, they can support Lakes Country. And that means I get to play even more country and red dirt hits. And that's exactly what's going to happen right after our ad break. Coming up first will be Toby Keith, How Do You Like Me Now? Then it's Ronnie Bowen, American Allen, and finally Max McNown. So keep it right here on Lakes Country 102.1.
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3: The hottest day of the week arrives today with highs in the low to mid-90s and heat index values topping 100 degrees. A few strong to severe thunderstorms are possible later this evening. Then a cold front brings cooler temperatures, more widespread rain, and a chance for heavy downpours Thursday into Friday. From the 2 News Weather Center, I'm meteorologist Annie Brown.
0: The hunt for the Kawasaki Brute Force 300 from Jimmy Houston Marine and Kawasaki continues. Lakes Country 102.1 is headed back to Tin Killer on Saturday, June 20th, for live remote at Barnacle Bills. From 1 to 4 p.m., we're looking for the next round of qualifiers to build their ATV. 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

0: just finished listening to Better Me For You by Max McNown. And my name is Christian, and you're listening to KEOK Middays. Don't think about going anywhere. We've got a sponsored ad break up next. But if you keep it on your favorite country station, we're going to get right back to the music soon after. 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Then it's Vince Gill and finally Chaser Crouch. 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

0: 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And now, your official 2 News weather forecast.
1: The hottest day of the week arrives today with highs in the low to mid-90s and heat index values topping 100 degrees. A few strong to severe thunderstorms are possible later this evening. Then a cold front brings cooler temperatures, more widespread rain, and a chance for heavy downpours Thursday into Friday. From the 2 News Weather Center, I'm meteorologist Annie Brown.
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0: That was the favorite with the working group. 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
4: Hey there, welcome back to KEOK Middays. 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
1: Fox News, I'm Therese Crowley. You never know with deals, says President Trump, but we're going to find out pretty soon. The president at the G7 in France answering whether Iran will sign the peace deal Friday. He thinks they will and says if they don't, there'll be a global depression.
2: The market's gone up thousands of points over the last 4 or 5 days since hearing about it. And the strait is going to be opening. It's already partially opened. It's going to be opening up soon in full. Over the next day or two.
1: The president says Iran doesn't get a nuclear weapon and we don't pay 10 cents. More details at his news conference. Vice President Vance tells Fox the terror plot on the UFC White House event didn't get very far. The mother of a teen among five in custody tipped off police. Senator John Kennedy tells Fox.
3: Even duct tape and WD-40 can't fix stupid. What a bunch of goobers.
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4: News from the Radio Oklahoma News Network. I'm Ken Johnson. A heat advisory is in effect this afternoon for most of the state. It remains in effect until 8 p.m. tonight. Heat indices are expected to be as high as 108 degrees. The Republican race for governor heads to a runoff with Gettner Drummond and a tight race with Mike Masey. Drummond says Oklahoma faces real challenges.
5: We must improve our education, lower the cost of working families, protect taxpayers, support law enforcement, defend our way of life, and create an opportunity for this next generation. Those challenges require more than campaign slogans. They require leadership.
4: Oklahoma Treasurer Todd Russ will leave public service after one term. Current state auditor and inspector Cindy Byrd captured almost 62% of the vote to roll to victory. She'll face Libertarian candidate Kiefer Perry in November. Radio Oklahoma News Network, I'm Ken Johnson.
6: We don't have somebody in Washington, D.C. 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
10: Hey, welcome back to KEOK Middays with your host Christian. It's the top of a new hour, so get excited because there's 5 songs in a row starting up right now. You can look forward to Seth Candon, Chad Cook Band, Thomas Rhett, and David Lewis. So make sure to keep it tuned right here to 102.1 because starting right now is Billy Currington with his song Don't.

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3: The hottest day of the week arrives today with highs in the low to mid 90s and heat index values topping 100 degrees. A few strong to severe thunderstorms are possible later this evening. Then a cold front brings cooler temperatures, more widespread rain, and a chance for heavy downpours Thursday into Friday. From the 2 News Weather Center, I'm meteorologist Annie Brown.
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0: That was Ty Myers with Ends of the Earth. You're listening to KEOK Middays with your host, Christian. Don't even think about touching that dial. There may be an ad break coming up, but there's still more country music right after. So make sure to support our local sponsors so I can keep playing Red Dirt and Country hits all day long. Coming up first will be Pat Green, Wave on Wave. Then it's Cody Jinks and Daryl Perry. So I'll see you guys after the next ad break on Licks Country 102.1.
1: When it comes to news, we're first in country. Country News Now. Justin Moore is taking a step back from touring to focus on his health, but he's focusing on the positives.
2: 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And if I can sing pretty good, that's pretty cool too. But as long as my kiddos look up to me and my wife's happy with me, I'm pretty happy.
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5: 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With Ralph's recent retirement, he has handed the reins to me. This week, I'll be meeting with my friend Katie Henley. Her and her husband, Zach, are both members of the class of 2006 and still call Tahlequah home. We're going to continue this conversation about how to plan a high school reunion and all the obstacles in front of it and probably catch up on some old memories. 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
3: The hottest day of the week arrives today with highs in the low to mid-90s and heat index values topping 100 degrees. A few strong to severe thunderstorms are possible later this evening. Then a cold front brings cooler temperatures, more widespread rain, and a chance for heavy downpours Thursday into Friday. From the 2 News Weather Center, I'm meteorologist Annie Brown.
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3: Hey, hey, welcome back to KEOK Middays. That just wrapped up our ad break, and I bet you're hoping it's time for more country music. And you'd be right, coming up is four songs in a row. 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
3: News. I'm Gianna Gelosi. President Trump wrapping up his time at the G7 summit as the world waits for Friday's signing of a peace deal with Iran. Fox's Jonathan Savage reports that there could be leaks of what it might contain.
4: This interim agreement suggests the United States will immediately allow Iran to freely sell oil and offers to eventually lift all sanctions. It'll likely draw criticism as it goes farther than the 2015 nuclear agreement described by President Trump as the worst deal ever. The document also calls for an immediate end to all fighting in Lebanon and lays out that Iran would receive $300 billion in private funds for rebuilding.
3: The Gilgo Beach serial killer has been sentenced to life in prison without parole. Rex Huerman admitted to murdering 8 women, most of whose remains were found along Gilgo Beach on Long Island. The murder spanned 17 years and went unsolved until Huerman's 2023 arrest. 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
5: News of the Radio Oklahoma News Network. I'm Ken Johnson. Republican runoff elections are set for multiple statewide races. State Capitol correspondent Trey Davis has details.
6: In executive branch races, only 4 Republican candidates declared victory Tuesday, and 3 of those faced just 1 opponent. In the crowded race for Lieutenant Governor, Trump-backed T.W. Shannon was the clear winner with almost 54% of the vote. For the contested race for Attorney General, John Eccles defeated Jeff Starling with 55% of the vote. Current state auditor Cindy Byrd easily defeated incumbent state treasurer Todd Russ with almost 62% of the vote. And state representative Brad Bowles grabbed 55% of the vote in the race for corporation commissioner.
5: Oklahomans rejected gradually increasing the state's minimum wage to $15 per hour. More than 55% of voters said no. The Oklahoma Sooners will meet Georgia in the College World Series today. Radio Oklahoma News Network, I'm Ken Johnson.
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14: Hello, hello. Welcome back to KEOK Middays. My name is Christian, and I'm your host, as always, from 10 to 2 p.m. And now that we're getting back to the country music, it's also the top of the hour, so you can look forward to 5 songs in a row. Coming up first is Rascal Flatts with Rewind. 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
1: 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And now, your official 2 News weather forecast.
2: The hottest day of the week arrives today with highs in the low to mid-90s and heat index values topping 100 degrees. A few strong to severe thunderstorms are possible later this evening. Then a cold front brings cooler temperatures, more widespread rain, and a chance for heavy downpours Thursday into Friday. From the 2 News Weather Center, I'm meteorologist Annie Brown.
3: Every brush stroke tells a story. 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We're honoring the legacy of two remarkable Kitu'a tribal members, the late Ed Ratcliffe and artist Roger Loftus. 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
7: Howdy, howdy. Welcome back to KEOK Middays. I hope you had a great ad break because it's about time to get back to our favorite red dirt and country hits. But before that, it's time for a weekly segment called Guess Who, the show where I feature an artist from the Texas regional charts to tell you who they are and what they're known for. There are hundreds of red dirt and country artists out there, and that number only keeps growing. So to keep up with who's who, keep listening to KEOK Middays. This week's featured artist is Tristan Robertson. Tristan Robertson is a rising artist from Frisco, Texas, and he's only 18 years old. He credits inspirations like Parker McCollum and Tyler Childers. He originally gained notoriety for being a cover artist, covering songs from Tyler Childers and Zach Bryan. But thanks to that success, it inspired him to write his first original song, titled The Reapers Keep Coming. And he wrote that at only age 15. Since then, he's only gotten better and better, especially since he's recently had two different number one hits on the Texas regional charts. Those two songs being Somewhere in Texas and One Night in Dallas. And he's probably going to have another one under his belt soon with his current newest song, I Can't Get Over You. He's currently touring all around Texas, with his next show being July 18th in Port Lavaca. But if you're trying to see him live, he's coming to Fayetteville, Arkansas, which is kind of close to Tahlequah. You can look forward to that on September 17th. Now that you know who he is, it's time to hear his voice. Because starting up our four songs in a row is going to be I Can't Get Over You by Tristan Robertson. Then after Tristan will be Craig Cook and the Marauders, Kenny Chesney, and finally Cody Johnson. So for all the best red dirt and country hits, keep it on Lakes Country 102.1.

0: TNT Graphics presents the Sports Flash powered by Progressive on Lakes Country 102.1. Oklahoma State football adding to their 2027 recruiting class as Chase Davis, a safety out of the state of Texas, has announced his commitment. According to the 24/7 Sports Composite Rankings, he is the number 763 player in the class. He chooses Oklahoma State over offers from Baylor, Iowa State, Arizona, among others. Moving to Major League Baseball, the Texas Rangers, they lose to the Minnesota Twins yesterday 12-2. The St. Louis Cardinals beat the San Diego Padres 3-2. Dallas Cowboys football quarterback Dak Prescott dealing with a bit of a sore knee. He's only going to do individual and 7-on-7 work during mandatory minicamp. 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
6: 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We have different experiences. 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

0: That was Take It Easy Cowgirl by Aaron Loy. You're listening to KEOK Middays with your host Christian. It's time for a break from the country music to feature our local sponsors. But don't worry, it's not going anywhere. Right after the ad break is Chris Jansen, Me and a Beer. Then after Chris is William Clark Green, Randy Rogers Band, and then Lauren Allen. So if you love country, you're on the right station. Licks Country 102.1.
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3: The hottest day of the week arrives today with highs in the low to mid-90s and heat index values topping 100 degrees. A few strong to severe thunderstorms are possible later this evening. Then a cold front brings cooler temperatures, more widespread rain, and a chance for heavy downpours Thursday into Friday. From the 2 News Weather Center, I'm meteorologist Annie Brown.
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1: Fox News, I'm Therese Crowley. President Trump wrapping up at the G7 in France on why the Iran peace deal.
2: If we didn't do this deal, we could have dropped more bombs for another 3 weeks, 2 weeks, 4 weeks, 2 years.
1: But you wouldn't have the Strait of Hormuz open. Oil would rise, markets fall, and Iran still have uranium. He has support.
2: They are thrilled that we made a deal, every one of them. There's not one nation that came to us and said, please, sir, keep dropping bombs on them. Please keep dropping bombs. The stupid people say that.
1: But the president says if Iran doesn't sign or tries to keep the uranium, we'll hit him again. Says he might stick around for the signing in Switzerland. Luigi Mangione plans to mount a psych defense in the murder of UnitedHealthcare CEO Brian Thompson. And Tropical Storm Arthur, the first named storm of the season, bearing down on the Gulf Coast. 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
3: News for the Radio Oklahoma News Network. I'm Ken Johnson. The state medical examiner's office issues a drug warning. Radio Oklahoma's David McCollum with that.
4: The medical examiner's office says the use of kratom can lead to an increase in overdoses and deaths. The drug is intended for pain relief, mood enhancement, and relief from opioid withdrawal symptoms. Lab reports indicate there have been 54 deaths in 24 counties in the state.
3: Consistency is key. So says Republican gubernatorial candidate Gettner Drummond as he sets out to woo supporters of three primary opponents.
5: I'm here to represent all Oklahomans, all 4 million of us. We're a small state. We have to stay together, and the voters will rally around someone that they will know is a consistent, disciplined leader.
3: Drummond faces Trump-endorsed Mike Mazey in the August 25th runoff election. Radio Oklahoma News Network, I'm Ken Johnson.
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8: Welcome back to KEOK Middays. You guys have great timing. I was about to start another 5 songs in a row. So if you're a fan of country and Red Dirt hits, keep it on Lakes Country 102.1. Coming up is Guy Vinson, Haven Haddock, Kane Brown, and The Great Divide. But the song starting right now is All Kinds of Kinds by Miranda Lambert.

0: Okay, babe, this new home insurance, I'm bugging out.
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5: For the Muskogee and Tahlequah areas today, lots of sunshine, some passing clouds, breezy to windy conditions, and those heat indices past 100, regular air temperature high around 90. For tomorrow on your Thursday, we'll see 70s and 80s and a chance for some showers. In the 2 News Weather Center, I'm meteorologist Brandon Woolley.
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3: 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Coming up is Luke Combs with his song Even Though I'm Leaving. Then it'll be Doc Lewis, Jake Owens, and Dustin Lynch. 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

0: Sundance Head with Guinevere. You are listening to KEOK Middays, and it's about time to wrap up the show, because it's getting close to the 2 o'clock hour. But that doesn't mean we don't have time for more country music. Up next is an ad break, but then you can look forward to Kid Myself by John Morgan. Then after John will be Sandy June, Trent Coey, and Casey Donahue Band. But just because I'm leaving doesn't mean the country music is. DJ Wicks is your next host, and he's going to kick the show into overdrive with even more Red Dirt and country hits. So keep listening right here on Lakes Country 102.1.
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2: For the Muskogee and Tahlequah areas today, lots of sunshine, some passing clouds, breezy to windy conditions, and those heat indices past 100, regular air temperature high around 90. For tomorrow on your Thursday, we'll see 70s and 80s and a chance for some showers. In the 2 News Weather Center, I'm meteorologist Brandon Woolley.
0: The hunt for the Kawasaki Brute Force 300 from Jimmy Houston Marine and Kawasaki continues. Lakes Country 102.1 is headed back to Tin Killer on Saturday, June 20th, for a live remote at Barnacle Bills. From 1 to 4 p.m., we're looking for the next round of qualifiers to build their ATV. 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
1: Fox News, I'm John Saucier. The U.S. and Iran have agreed to extend a ceasefire for 60 days as negotiators discuss other issues, including Iran's nuclear program. At the G7 summit in France, President Trump threatening to resume strikes if these talks don't go well.
2: It's a memorandum of understanding. If it doesn't get done in 60 days, that's all right. We go back to bombing. You know, I don't want to do that because it's so good. But we might have to.
1: This deal set to be signed Friday. Iran is demanding any peace deal also apply to Hezbollah in Lebanon, although Israel is defending its right to act against Iran and Hezbollah. The Vice President J.D. Vance speaking in Bethpage, New York about the Trump administration's efforts to crack down on fraud.
3: When you pay your taxes, it ought to go to the services and the national security needs that it's meant to go towards. It shouldn't go to fraudsters. It shouldn't go to fraudsters who take advantage of your tax dollars.
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9: News from the Radio Oklahoma News Network. I'm David McCollum. Republican gubernatorial candidate Gentner Drummond spent more than $6.8 million ahead of the primary and says August 25th is now decision day.
10: The battle is in the primary and the runoff. So whoever gets the nomination, 99% chance will be your governors. And just today, I've got a fundraiser in an hour and then three in Oklahoma City this afternoon. We will raise more today than Mr. Massie raised over the last 18 months.
9: Drummond believes Keating, Merrick, and McCall voters will find a home in his campaign. He faces Mike Massie in the runoff. Tulsa police say a man drowned in the Arkansas River yesterday. When first responders got to the scene near the River Spirit Casino, they found the man's clothes and belongings. The body was located about an hour later. Police remind you that it's not safe to swim in the Arkansas River. More on these stories at RadioOklahomaNews.com. For the Radio Oklahoma News Network, I'm David McCollum.
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13: 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For many years, Ralph Lynch and Baker's Furniture have invited you to join them for community chat. With Ralph's recent retirement, he has handed the reins to me. This week, I'll be meeting with my friend Katie Henley. Her and her husband, Zach, are both members of the class of 2006 and still call Tahlequah home. We're going to continue this conversation about how to plan a high school reunion and all the obstacles in front of it and probably catch up on some old memories. 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
14: 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This is TJ Wicks, and you're listening to Lakes Country 102.1. We're going to go ahead and kick off today's show with five straight songs. We've got Jamie Richards, Josh Withers, Dylan Scott, Jackson Wendell, but we're going to kick it off with X's and O's by Trisha Yearwood here on Lakes Country 102.1.

0: Drunk Words Are Sober Thoughts by Jackson Wendell. Hey, y'all, this is TJ Wicks. You're listening to Lakes Country 102.1. We're going to go ahead and take ourselves another commercial break here, and we've got news and weather headed your way, but coming up on the flip side, we got Blake Shelton, John Swatner, Hudson Westbrook, and Zach Topp. So don't you go anywhere. 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
4: For the Muskogee and Tahlequah areas today, lots of sunshine, some passing clouds, breezy to windy conditions, and those heat indices past 100, regular air temperature high around 90. For tomorrow on your Thursday, we'll see 70s and 80s and a chance for some showers. In the 2 News Weather Center, I'm meteorologist Brandon Woolley.
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0: Month of Sanity by Zach Top. Hey, y'all, this is TJ Wicks. 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We're going to go ahead and take another commercial break here. But coming up after the break, we've got Prophets and Outlaws, Brad Paisley, and Chase Arden. So don't you go anywhere. 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

0: again tonight by Chase Harden. Hey, y'all, this is TJ Wicks. You're listening to Lakes Country 102.1. We're going to go ahead and take a quick commercial break again, but coming up after the ads from our great local sponsors, we've got Megan Maroney, Till You Ride, Craig Cook and the Marauders, and Rascal Flats. 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
2: For the Muskogee and Tahlequah areas today, lots of sunshine, some passing clouds, breezy to windy conditions, and those heat indices past 100, regular air temperature high around 90. For tomorrow on your Thursday, we'll see 70s and 80s and a chance for some showers. In the 2 News Weather Center, I'm meteorologist Brandon Woolley.
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3: Fox News, I'm Tom Graham. The Federal Reserve announcing it will keep its key interest rates unchanged.
4: The committee decided to maintain the target range for the Fed funds rate at 3.5% to 3.75% in support of the Fed's dual mandate.
3: Kevin Warsh giving his first press conference on interest rates since becoming Fed chair. President Trump says Iran must adhere to the so-called memorandum of understanding.
5: They have to behave themselves. If they're not behaving, they get hit again. You know, they'll be hit again because we can do it very easily.
3: A signing ceremony expected Friday. The ceasefire deal would require Iran to allow toll-free passage of ships in the Strait of Hormuz. Speaking to reporters, U.S. officials read portions of the agreement and defended provisions that would allow Iranian crude oil exports to resume immediately. 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
11: News from the Radio Oklahoma News Network. I'm David McCollum. A new CDC study ranks Oklahoma first in the nation for heart disease deaths. NICE-RX says heart disease accounts for 27% of Oklahoma deaths. OU Health cardiologist Dr. Usman Baber says obesity is part of the problem, with about 35% of Oklahomans considered obese, though the state does not lead the nation in obesity. He says new weight loss drugs could help some patients, but access remains a challenge. More than 55% of the state's voters rejected gradually increasing the state's minimum wage to $15 per hour. Opponents argued the mandated increase didn't impact that many workers, would hurt small businesses, and push young people out of the job market. More on these stories at RadioOklahomaNews.com. For the Radio Oklahoma News Network, I'm David McCollum.
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23: At 2 News Oklahoma, your stories are what matter most. Even though we're one green country, our stories are very different. We come from different neighborhoods, different backgrounds. We have different experiences. That's why we're listening to you, digging deeper, getting answers, celebrating, giving back, and sharing your stories. everyone deserves to be heard. That's 2 News Oklahoma.
0: Hey, y'all. Hope you're having a great Wednesday afternoon. We're going to go ahead and kick this next hour off of the Overdrive here on Lakes Country 102.1. The five straight songs coming your way. We got Addison Malik, who will be in the at the Empowered Country Show at Croner and Bear Friday night. That's hosted by Lightning Lou Kelly. And then we've got Bree Bagwell, Willie Nelson, and Wade Bowen. But we're going to kick it off with the boys from Oklahoma, Cross Canadian Ragweed, and Cry Lonely here on Lakes Country 102.1. 2.1.

0: by Wade Bowen. Hey, y'all, this is TJ Wicks. You're listening to Lakes Country 102.1. We're going to go ahead and take another commercial break here, maybe hear some news and weather. But coming up on the flip side, we've got Cody Johnson, Randy Seymour, Justin Moore, and Luke Bryan. So don't you go anywhere. 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
3: For the Muskogee and Tahlequah areas today, lots of sunshine, some passing clouds, breezy to windy conditions, and those heat indices past 100, regular air temperature high around 90. For tomorrow on your Thursday, we'll see 70s and 80s and a chance for some showers. In the 2 News Weather Center, I'm meteorologist Brandon Woolley.
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0: Country and She Knows It by Luke Bryan. Hey, y'all, this is DJ Wicks. 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We're going to go ahead and take a quick commercial break here. But coming up on the flip side, we got Billy Joe Jones, the band Perry, and Ken Foe. So don't you go anywhere. 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

0: 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You're listening to Likes Country 102.1. We've got another commercial break headed your way with some great ads from our great local sponsors that help us pay the bills around here. Then we've got Ella Langley for all you Ella fellas out there. And then we've got Trevor Underwood, The Great Divide. And then we've got Jason Boland and the Stragglers. So don't you go anywhere. 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
2: For the Muskogee and Tahlequah areas today, lots of sunshine, some passing clouds, breezy to windy conditions, and those heat indices past 100, regular air temperature high around 90. For tomorrow on your Thursday, we'll see 70s and 80s and a chance for some showers. In the 2 News Weather Center, I'm meteorologist Brandon Woolley.
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1: News. I'm John Saucier. So many details of a peace deal between the United States and Iran are under wraps. This deal would reportedly make available more than $300 billion to help Iran rebuild from the war. At the G7 summit in France, President Trump now claims that money was Iran's to begin with, and it comes with conditions.
2: They have to behave themselves. If they're not behaving, they get hit again. You know, they'll be hit again, because we can do it very easily.
1: Vice President J.D. Vance appeared to claim this week the money would come from other Gulf nations. The Federal Reserve announcing today, after it wrapped up its two-day meeting, it would be keeping interest rates unchanged. Federal Reserve Chairman Kevin Warsh.
3: Economic activity is expanding at a solid pace, despite elevated uncertainty that owes in part to the conflict in the Middle East.
1: 9 of the 19 Federal Reserve policymakers, though, suggest they do expect to raise interest rates later this year. 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
9: News on the Radio Oklahoma News Network, I'm Trey Davis. Looking to maintain their supermajority in the state house, all incumbent Republican lawmakers facing a challenger won their primary race, except one who will move on to the August 25th runoff. The state medical examiner's office issues a drug warning. Radio Oklahoma's David McCollum with the story.
10: The medical examiner's office says the use of kratom can lead to an increase in overdoses and deaths. The drug is intended for pain relief, mood enhancement, and relief from opioid withdrawal symptoms. Lab reports indicate there have been 54 deaths in 24 counties in the state.
9: A Pontotoc County man is sentenced to 100 years in prison. 35-year-old Rondell Scrogum Jr. pleaded no contest to charges of lewd and indecent acts to a child under 16. Scrogum has a previous felony conviction. He is currently in the custody of the Department of Corrections. For more news, visit RadioOklahomaNews.com. I'm Trey Davis on the Radio Oklahoma News Network.
11: Through the Wheat Checkoff, the Oklahoma Wheat Commission supports the efforts of wheat breeder Dr. Brett Carver and his wheat breeding team at OSU as they develop new varieties for Oklahoma and the Southern Great Plains. The newest release just announced, Wyatt.
12: The genetics will sound familiar. Half of it is Smith's Gold. The other half is very different. And so this is coming from Romania. The Eastern European wheat sector, that is so important to us. That genetics just fits the Great Plains, particularly the southern and central Great Plains, extremely well. I remember seeing the first set of progenies that came from that cross, and I thought, my gosh, this is just heads and shoulders visually above everything else.
11: Dr. Carver says Wyatt has tremendous yield potential.
12: You know, we need to continue to increase that yield potential so farmers still have that competitive edge.
11: The Oklahoma Wheat Commission, working hard for Oklahoma wheat producers.
13: 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It's our motivation. We are more than just Mets. We are a part of our community. Count on us to keep you and the ones you love safe. We are 2 News Oklahoma.
14: 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We've got Seth Candon, Cynthia Roche, Billy Zimmerman, Delaney Ann, but we're going to kick it off with Fishing in the Dark by Nitty Gritty Dirt Band here on the Overdrive on Lakes Country 102.1.

0: Delaney Ann. Hey, y'all, this is TJ Wicks. You're listening to Lakes Country 102.1. We're going to go ahead and take another commercial break here, but then coming up after the break, we've got George Strait, Jimmy Bowen, Dan and Shay, and George Beers. So don't you go anywhere. 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
3: For the Muskogee and Tahlequah areas today, lots of sunshine, some passing clouds, breezy to windy conditions, and those heat indices past 100, regular air temperature high around 90. For tomorrow on your Thursday, we'll see 70s and 80s and a chance for some showers. In the 2 News Weather Center, I'm meteorologist Brandon Woolley.
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0: George Beers and Luke Bryan. Hey, y'all, this is TJ Wicks. We got another commercial break headed your way. But coming up on the flip side, we got Tristan Robertson, Leanne Womack, and Curtis Grimes. So don't you go anywhere. 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
3: Papa Roach was in victory lane with me, and I got to meet him. He gave me the guitar.
2: 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Last year, Ryan Blaney won four races on the Cup Series schedule, but it took him to race number 14 at Nashville Super Speedway to pick up his first of the season. And one of the long-standing traditions at Nashville Super Speedway is that when you go to Victory Lane there, you get a brand new Gibson Custom Shop Les Paul guitar, which is built right in Nashville. And even though Blaney waited through the first half of the regular season before getting his win, what he remembers most is not just the guitar, but also who he met in Victory Lane and a nice little gift from sponsor Cracker Barrel.
3: The kid and me enjoyed Papa Roach was in Victory Lane with me, and I got to meet him. He gave me the guitar, and just a cool guy. I liked his music as a kid, and super nice guy. So that was pretty cool in Victory Lane. And then the rocking chair. I got rocking chairs from that, from Cracker Barrel. So that was cool. They're on my front porch. They are our sitting chairs when my wife and I sit on the front porch. So yeah, a lot of cool things, kind of little gifts that I got. But being Papa Roach is pretty cool. I enjoyed it.
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4: 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Country News Now. 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
6: 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For many years, Ralph Lynch and Baker's Furniture have invited you to join them for community chat. With Ralph's recent retirement, he has handed the reins to me. This week, I'll be meeting with my friend Katie Henley. Her and her husband, Zach, are both members of the class of 2006 and still call Tahlequah home. We're going to continue this conversation about how to plan a high school reunion and all the obstacles in front of it, and probably catch up on some old memories. 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

0: That's What Cowboys Do by Curtis Grimes. Hey, y'all, this is TJ Wicks. You're listening to Lakes Country 102.1. We're going to go ahead, take our last commercial break of the hour. But coming up after the break, we got Kenny Chesney, Shane Smith and the Saints, David Adam Barnes, and Randy Rogers Band with Wade Bowen. So don't you go anywhere. You're listening to The Overdrive here on Lakes Country 102.1.
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3: For the Muskogee and Tahlequah areas today, lots of sunshine, some passing clouds, breezy to windy conditions, and those heat indices past 100, regular air temperature high around 90. For tomorrow on your Thursday, we'll see 70s and 80s and a chance for some showers. In the 2 News Weather Center, I'm meteorologist Brandon Woolley.
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1: Fox News, I'm Tom Graham. President Trump detailing parts of the so-called Memorandum of Understanding with Iran. It would give Tehran

0: Iran waivers to sell oil and make $300 billion available to help rebuild from the war.
1: President Trump says the U.S. will not be putting up that money.
2: There'll be 15 to 20 years to rebuild what they have right now.
1: The agreement also requires Iran to allow toll-free passage through the Strait of Hormuz.
0: Fox's Jared Halpern there, a convicted New York serial killer, learning his fate today.
3: Decades after killing multiple women on New York's Long Island, 62-year-old Rex Huerman was sentenced to life in prison without parole for his crimes. He admitted to killing 8 women, the remains of most of them found between 1993 and 2011. The killings went unsolved until DNA matched from a pizza crust Huerman discarded in a Manhattan trash can led to his arrest in 2023.
0: Fox's Tanya J. Powers, America's listening to Fox News.
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5: News on the Radio Oklahoma News Network, I'm Trey Davis. On the heels of losing his endorsement from President Trump, Tulsa pastor Jackson Lehmeyer has withdrawn as a candidate for U.S. Congressional District 1. Lehmeyer was set to meet Mark Tedford to fill the seat vacated by Kevin Hearn, who won over a crowded field on Tuesday to replace Homeland Secretary Mark Wayne Mullen in the U.S. Senate. Tedford will now face Democrat John Crisant and Independent Ryan Parshaw in the November general election. Democrat gubernatorial candidate Cindy Munson says she's the candidate that can unite Oklahomans over bitter political divisiveness to solve problems.
6: The toxicity and dysfunction I am shown as I travel across the state, that people really do want to connect and they want to solve problems, and I'm thankful for that.
5: The former House Minority Leader has served a largely Republican district in Oklahoma City. For more news, visit RadioOklahomaNews.com. I'm Trey Davis on the Radio Oklahoma News Network.
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10: 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We got Cody Jinks, Michael Ray, John Party, Celestial Alcozer, and Thompson Square. So don't you go anywhere. 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

0: by Celestra Alcozer. Hey, y'all, this is TJ Wicks. 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We got another commercial break coming up your way with maybe some news and weather. And then coming up after the ads, we've got Faith Hill, Jason Scott in the High Heat, who just made their Opry debut. Then we've got Thomas Rhett and Vincent Mason. So don't you go anywhere. 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
3: A few thunderstorms possible for our evening hours north of Tulsa. One or two may be severe. Temperatures dropping into the 70s overnight. And then heading into your Thursday, hanging out in the upper 70s to near 80 with cloud cover and off and on showers and thunderstorms in the area. A storm or two may be severe. Shower and storm chances linger into our Friday morning. From the 2 News Weather Center, I'm meteorologist Mike Grogan.
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0: Wish You Well by Vincent Mason. Hey, y'all, this is TJ Wicks. You're listening to Lakes Country 102.1. We're going to go ahead and take another commercial break here, but coming up after the break, we've got songs by Matt Daniel, Reba McEntire, and then we've got Chuck Wimmer. So don't you go anywhere. 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
3: Dallas Cowboys football wide receiver George Pickens has reported to the team's facility as mandatory minicamp is getting underway, signing the franchise tag. He has not participated in any of the offseason program. That has all been voluntary, but now the minicamp, it is mandatory, so he will not incur any fines. It's not clear how much he is actually going to participate. Texas Rangers baseball, they lose to the Minnesota Twins yesterday 4-2. Jock Peterson, a two-run home run to account for both of their runs. The team also placing shortstop Corey Seager on the concussion list. Cardinals beat the Padres 3-0. Both the Cardinals series and Rangers series will continue tonight.
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8: 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Giving back. 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

0: Whiskey by Chuck Wimmer. Hey, y'all, this is TJ Wicks. You're listening to Lakes Country 102.1. We're going to go ahead and take another commercial break here, but coming up on the flip side, we are going to play y'all some songs by Riley Green, William Clark Green, Wade Bowen, and Bart Crow. So don't you go anywhere. 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
3: A few thunderstorms possible for our evening hours north of Tulsa. One or two may be severe. Temperatures dropping into the 70s overnight. And then heading into your Thursday, hanging out in the upper 70s to near 80 with cloud cover and off and on showers and thunderstorms in the area. A storm or two may be severe. Shower and storm chances linger into our Friday morning. From the 2 News Weather Center, I'm meteorologist Mike Grogan.
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0: This is a Fox News alert. I'm John Saucier. White House officials told Fox that President Trump has now signed a memorandum of understanding with Iran, as U.S. and Iran agreeing to extend a ceasefire for 60 days. Negotiators continue to discuss other issues, including Iran's ballistic missile program.
6: If other countries have them, it's a little bit unfair for them not to have some. A ballistic missile is not the same thing as what we're talking about when we talk nuclear.
0: The Federal Reserve keeping interest rates steady today as expected. There were some notable changes. The bank released a shorter statement to explain its decision. The new Fed chair, Kevin Warsh, telling reporters he wants to overhaul communications, including the summary of economic projections.
7: I have encouraged my colleagues to continue to do so. I, however, have refrained from offering any projections of my own consistent with my long-held views.
0: This was Warsh's first Fed meeting as chair. 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
8: News on the Radio Oklahoma News Network. I'm Trey Davis. Democrat nominee for governor Cindy Munson says Oklahomans struggle to relate to the two Republican candidates in the August runoff election.
9: These two guys are uber wealthy. We've already seen them put millions of dollars into their own campaigns. What everyday Oklahoman can spend $1 million+ and put themselves in a place of power? I think it's time that Oklahoma has a governor who understands what working people are going through.
8: Munson says while they're busy touting Trump and bashing each other, she's hearing from voters of all parties who are ready to change direction. Federal prosecutors have filed additional charges against Benjamin Plank in the 2022 Oklahoma County shooting that killed Sergeant Bobby Schwartz and injured another deputy. The new charges include a prohibited person in possession of firearms, discharging a firearm during a crime of violence, and attempted murder. Plank faces 10 years to life if convicted. For more on these and other stories, visit RadioOklahomaNews.com. I'm Trey Davis on the Radio Oklahoma News Network.
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17: 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Hope you guys are having a great evening here. We're going to wind down the last hour of the Overdrive playing the best songs that we possibly can. We've got Guy Vincent, Kylie Fry, Luke Combs, and Roses and Weeds. But we're going to kick it off with Getaway Truck by Aaron Watson. So don't you go anywhere. 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

0: Roses and Weeds. Hey, y'all, this is TJ Wicks. You're listening to Lakes Country 102.1. We're going to go ahead and take another commercial break here. Maybe hear some news and weather and ads. But then after the break, we've got you, Toby Keith, Texas High Road, Peyton Howie, and Nate Smith. So don't you go anywhere. 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
4: A few thunderstorms possible for our evening hours north of Tulsa. One or two may be severe. Temperatures dropping into the 70s overnight. And then heading into your Thursday, hanging out in the upper 70s to near 80 with cloud cover and off and on showers and thunderstorms in the area. A storm or two may be severe. Shower and storm chances linger into our Friday morning. From the 2 News Weather Center, I'm meteorologist Mike Grogan.
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0: by Nate Smith and Tyler Hubbard. Hey, y'all, this is TJ Wicks. 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You can catch us every single Monday through Friday from 2 to 7. But coming up after the break here, after our great ads from our great local sponsors, we've got Mike Ryan, Sarah Evans, and Timothy Howells. So don't you go anywhere. 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
2: Cody Johnson recently opened a show for George Strait in Clemson, South Carolina. The show took place just a few weeks after Cody broke George's attendance record at the Houston Livestock Show and Rodeo. And we wondered if Cody had a chance to chat with George about that.
1: I got to go sit on the bus with George and have a 30-minute conversation about nothing. And really, we talked about golf. We talked about cattle, you know, and being from Texas. And to hear George Strait say to me, like, "Son, you're doing it the right way. Like, don't change anything you're doing. You're doing it the right way. And man, I'm proud of you. And you're representing Texas. You're representing country music well. You're representing cowboys well." And it just meant the world to me. And so I mentioned to him that, "Well, you know, I broke your record at Houston." And he didn't know. He said, "Do what?" I said, "Yeah, I busted your record at Houston Rodeo at NRG Stadium." He said, "Well, I guess I'll have to come back eventually kick your ass." And I said, "I hope you do, because I want to watch, because that gives me a reason to come back."
2: 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For the dates, go to CodyJohnsonMusic.com. I'm Lon Helton, and tomorrow, Jordan Davis plays some bucket list venues on Country's Inside Track.
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0: I don't drink anymore by Timothy Howells. Hey, y'all, this is TJ Wicks. You're listening to Lakes Country 102.1. We're going to go ahead and take another commercial break here, but I'm going to leave y'all with four straight songs to round out the hour. We got Corey Kent, Sandy June, Lee Thomas, and the King George Strait. So I'll see y'all tomorrow, but y'all keep it right here on Lakes Country 102.1.
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3: A few thunderstorms possible for our evening hours north of Tulsa. One or two may be severe. Temperatures dropping into the 70s overnight. And then heading into your Thursday, hanging out in the upper 70s to near 80 with cloud cover and off and on showers and thunderstorms in the area. A storm or two may be severe. Shower and storm chances linger into our Friday morning. From the 2 News Weather Center, I'm meteorologist Mike Grogan.
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